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1: It is 16 minutes after 3 a.m. Hello to you and yours. Welcome to Music of Africa. And this morning we find ourselves in Guinea, and that's what you were listening to. Guinean music. We ended off there with Jelly Forde, Diobate, and that particular song titled, or rather, the name of the artist is indeed Jelly Forde. But what's interesting is that the name of the song sounds like the name of the artist, which is Wara, featuring Horaya Band National, released in 1973, and that is Mandinga jazz music. Before that, or kick-starting off the show rather, was Mamadi Keita, and that one titled Kelefa, released in 1919. That is noted as Guinean djembe percussion music. If you're not familiar with the station, SAFM 104 to 107 nationwide, if you're not familiar with the show, I am Shayla. This is Music of Africa, and ours is to explore the landscape of music across the African continent. And so we have an opportunity to do this with you every Saturday and Sunday between 3 and 6 a.m. and of course in Central Africa time. I emphasize the Central Africa time because I find it interesting that we exist in different time frames, and so it's always important to kind of gauge where your peers, your counterparts, your African counterparts, and I suppose the rest of the globe is at this stage. And so ours is a 3 a.m. journey, where in Kenya it could be a different time, in Ghana it's a different time, in London it's a different time. Nevertheless, what to expect on the show this morning? Let's get into it.
2: Today, our journey takes us to Guinea, a land whose heartbeat changed the course of Africa's destiny. On 2 October 1958, led by the fiery voice of Ahmed Sékou Touré, Guinea stood alone against France's offer of half freedom. Touré declared, "We prefer poverty and freedom to riches and slavery." And with that, Guinea became the first French colony in sub-Saharan Africa to claim full independence. But freedom came at a cost. France withdrew overnight, leaving Guinea isolated. Yet from that defiance rose a nation determined to chart its own path, inspiring others across the continent to follow. So as the music rises, remember, we are not just in Guinea for its rhythms and voices. We are here because this country's courage lit a torch for African independence.
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0: Beautiful number coming through there by Mom Maria Makeba, and that one titled Mashkinada. And this was performed at, and I hope I'm pronouncing this correctly, this was live at the U Theatre de Champs-Élysées in 1979. Beautiful one. Before that, we had songs coming through, and of course, we ended, or rather, just prior to that. See, me try to skip songs. Prior to that, we had Ami Koita coming in with that song titled Diabari, and kick-starting off the triple play, we had Yekeke, and that by Sonia Diabate alongside Marcilla. And that's how we usher our way into discovering why it is we are in Guinea this weekend. And so if you're not familiar with Guinea's story of independence, then we are about to learn a thing or two, and this audio will be courtesy of the New Age. Now, Guinea's independence marked on the 2nd of October 1958 under the leadership and the guidance and the counsel of Ahmed Sekou Touré was a bold act of defiance that reshaped the trajectory of African decolonization. Now, the aftermath, of course, was scarred with hardship and authoritarianism. The decision still made a symbol of courage and self-determination. Touré's words continue to echo across history. He states, and I will be sharing this in the audio clip, hopefully. I hope the team has that in the audio clip. He speaks to the reality of freedom, however difficult it may be to achieve such, right? Freedom, however difficult, is worth more than prosperity under dominion. And so that is the story we're about to highlight. And then we follow this up, of course, with more music. I'd love to hear from you this morning. Are you well? Are we happy? Are we healthy? Find me on WhatsApp, 061-410-4107.
1: 58. Across French West Africa, the winds of change are blowing. But for most, independence feels like a distant dream, a slow negotiation. But one nation, Guinea, decided to take a radical, audacious leap into the unknown, a decision that would send shockwaves across the continent and forever change the story of decolonization. This is the story of the defiant no that forged a nation. In 1958, French President Charles de Gaulle offered his African colonies a choice. It was a high-stakes referendum. Vote yes to join a new French community, which meant limited self-rule but continued financial and technical support from France. Or vote no, for immediate, total independence, knowing full well that France would cut off all aid, severing every tie. For most colonies, dependent on French support, this was a terrifying prospect. The yes vote seemed like the only logical safe option, but not for Guinea. Enter Ahmed Sekou Touré, Guinea's charismatic and fiercely nationalist leader. He saw the referendum not as an economic calculation, but as a question of dignity and self-respect. For him, the French community was just a new, more subtle form of colonial control. He wanted real freedom, not a gilded cage, and in a speech that would become legendary, he gave voice to a continent's yearning for true sovereignty. Facing immense pressure from Paris, he declared, "We prefer poverty in freedom to riches in slavery." That powerful phrase became a rallying cry. Touré convinced his people that their national soul was priceless and that true independence was worth any sacrifice. On September 28, 1958, the world watched in astonishment as Guinea delivered its verdict, an overwhelming, near-unanimous no. It was a direct challenge to de Gaulle, a rejection of the colonial order, and a stunning act of collective courage. Guinea had chosen freedom, whatever the cost. The reaction from France was as swift as it was brutal. A furious de Gaulle ordered an immediate and vindictive withdrawal. This wasn't just a political departure. It was a deliberate act of sabotage designed to make an example of Guinea. The French administration didn't just leave. They tried to cripple the new nation. They shredded government files, destroyed machinery, ripped phones and even light bulbs from the walls, and removed vital medical supplies. The message was clear and cruel. This is what happens when you defy us. The goal was to ensure Guinea's spectacular collapse, proving that life outside the French orbit was impossible. But Guinea did not collapse. Just days after the vote on October 2, 1958, Guinea proudly declared its independence, becoming the first French West African colony to achieve full sovereignty. The French retaliation caused immense hardship and pushed Guinea into decades of economic isolation, forcing it to seek new allies in the Soviet bloc and China. Yet this moment of defiance cemented Sékou Touré as a hero of the Pan-African movement and inspired freedom fighters across the continent. Guinea's story is a powerful testament to a nation that, against all odds, chose its own destiny. It's a reminder that the quest for freedom, dignity, and self-determination can be the most powerful force on Earth.
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9 minutes before 4 a.m. I believe the song was part of a campaign by Oliver Mtukudzi released in 1999, taken off an album titled Rudaviro. Before that, we had Jabu Kanyile coming in with that 2003 release, that one titled Wangolota. And if you've just joined us, good morning to you and yours. Welcome to Music of Africa. The name is Shailan Dikumana, and we are together until 6 a.m. I told you that we find ourselves in Guinea this morning. And so you've sent through some commentary, and I'd love to read it. So we kickstart off with Joshua, who is in Balito, saying, good morning, Shailan, the Music of Africa team. Happy new month. Happy new month to you, too. You go on to say that we should not forget that Kwame Nkrumah assisted Guinea's cause when it became independent. So we must salute the bravery and the audacity of the people like Ahmed Sekou Touré. He is a tough act to follow. I thank you for the show and incredible work you do. Oh, Joshua, thank you for tuning in and for your insight. Hopefully you're with us until 6. Another text coming in this morning from Mujaji saying, good morning, Shayla and your team. As for multi-talented presenter, these are the things I must put on my CV. Honestly, I'm thinking about this. You continue to send in those compliments, and I'm thinking to myself, one day is one day. Okay, we go on to read, and you say on that yesterday I was hooked in the evening, I suppose, when I was interviewing Mashaile, the security expert, and we were looking at the reality of Mr. Joe Sibanyoni, who took to the stand this week at the Madlanga Commission. Thank you for tuning in. Hopefully you're with us, Mujaji, until 6. If you want to send through your commentary, find us on WhatsApp, 061-410-4107. For now, it's back into the music. In the second hour, we get into artist appreciation, where we say thank you to these extraordinary artists that have poured beautifully into the landscape of music across the continent. For now, Sipho Hot Sticks Mabuse coming in with a song titled Soweto Jive.

0: 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This is SAFM. Shayla Ndikumana on SAFM.
1: 3 minutes after 4 a.m. What a beautiful end to that double treat. That was Mulebe Shangola by Bonga and Laura. Before that, we had Sipo Hot Sticks Mabuse coming in with Jive Soweto. Not Soweto Jive. Listen, it is the second hour of the show. If you've just joined us, good morning to you and yours. This is Music of Africa. Shayla Ndikumana keeping you company, and we are together until 6. In this hour, we say thank you to stalwarts of the music industry, and they take us to different places of the continent. And I'm excited because I can't remember the last time we were in Egypt. And so we will kickstart off the journey there. For now, I'd like to hear from you this morning. Where are you tuned in from? Who are you with? What's happening? Find me on WhatsApp, 061-410-4107. Let's step all the way into Somalia with Miriam Musal, and this one titled Somali Udida Cheb.

14 after 4 a.m. Mosulu by Salif Keita, released in 2002. Before that, we had Miriam Musal coming in with that 1998 release, and that one titled Somali Udida Cheb. Somalia, don't shame yourself, is what the name of that song means. And sort of a prelude into the space we're about to travel to. I did say to you, three artists will be honored in this hour. And so we have an opportunity to kickstart off with the golden voice of Egyptian cinema. We're going to be looking at the life and times of Shadia. And what we do is we get into an audio courtesy of the team's hard work. And then after that, we play you a triple treat and you get to experience this artist. Now, Sibanai Chari, this one is for you. How's this for a new artist?

From Egypt's golden age of cinema came a voice and screen presence that captivated generations. Shadia, one of the country's most beloved singers and actresses. Born Fatma Ahmed Kamal Shakar in Cairo in 1931, Shadia entered Egyptian cinema in the late 1940s. Over a career spanning nearly four decades, she appeared in more than 100 films and became affectionately known as the sweetheart of Egyptian cinema. But Shadia was more than an actress. She was also a celebrated singer, recording more than 100 songs and moving effortlessly between romantic, comic, and patriotic music. Her most famous song, Ya Habibti Ya Masr, My Beloved Egypt, became deeply associated with Egyptian national identity and found a new generation of listeners during the 2011 uprising. After retiring in 1984, Shadia largely withdrew from public life. She died in Cairo in 2017, aged 86. Shadia left behind a remarkable legacy, a voice, a screen presence, and songs that remain part of Egypt's cultural memory.

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I appreciate it.

0: Beautiful release. 2002 was the year. That one titled Ya Habibti Ya Masir, and that by Shadia. Before that, same artist, different song. That one titled Ala M Kalam, and we kickstarted off with Wayat Inek, released in 1999. It is Artist Appreciation, 34 minutes after 4 a.m. Central African time. I was about to say 5. Where did I get that number from? Nevertheless, I'd love to hear from you this morning. Find me on WhatsApp, 061-410-4107. There has been a special request, and so we're going to say happy birthday to Cameron Fries. And of course, we wish you many more beautiful, prosperous years. Let's hop into the next segment, that is the life and times of Onyeka.
1: When we talk about African music legends who use their voices to inspire change, one name stands out, Onyeka Onwenu, affectionately known as the Elegant Stallion. Born in Nigeria on January 31st, 1952, Onyeka was much more than a singer. She was a journalist, broadcaster, actress, and advocate for women's rights. She first gained recognition through her work at the Nigerian Television Authority before making her mark in music during the 1980s. Songs like One Love showcased her warm vocals and her belief in unity, while her collaboration with King Sunny Ade on Wait For Me used music to communicate an important social message. Onyeka also appeared in films, served in public roles, and continued to inspire generations through her art and activism. She passed away on July 30th, 2024, age 72, leaving behind a remarkable legacy. Onyeka Onwenu, a voice that entertained, educated, and united.

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0: The iconic Onyeka Onwuah joining us, of course, sonically, bringing us to 10 minutes before 5 a.m. and that song titled Ekwe, and that bringing us to 50 after 4 a.m. Central Africa time. Beautiful number there. Before that, we had a song titled One Love, released in 1991. That, of course, dubbed Nigerian pop music of the time. And then we kick-started off with Iyo Gogo, and that released in 1984. We're going to end off with our very last artist, taking us to Côte d'Ivoire. This is Duke Saga. We get into the life and times of Duke, and then we follow this up with a triple treat. I'd love to hear from you this morning. How are you doing? And Zibanai Chare, are we still on the same page? Are we good? Are we meeting that mandate? Because you did have a request, and the team and I take it very seriously. Let me know if we're on the right path.
1: Early 2000s, a new sound was emerging from the Ivorian community in Paris, energetic, flamboyant, and built for the dance floor. At its center was Duke Saga, born Stéphane Hamidou Doucouré in Yamoussoukro, Côte d'Ivoire, in 1974. Known as Le Président, Duke Saga became one of the key figures behind Coupé Décalé, a movement that combined electronic beats, Ivorian rhythms, Congolese ndombolo, and the creativity of African club culture. His breakthrough came in 2003 with Sagacité, a song that helped take Coupé Décalé from Parisian nightclubs to Côte d'Ivoire and eventually across Africa. But Coupé Décalé was about more than music. It came with its own dances, fashion, language, and larger-than-life personalities. And Duke Saga embodied all of it. His career was tragically short. He died in 2006, aged just 32. Yet, his influence survived. Duke Saga helped establish the foundation for one of West Africa's most important modern dance music movements. Duke Saga, the man who turned nightlife into a cultural revolution.

Azizi, salut. Don Mike le Guru, Hassan Depo, Bokolo Bongo, Fabrice Tiako, Thierry Kofi, Daouda Faya, Big Manager.

0: strikingly similar in sound. That was Duke Saga with three songs that I'm thinking to myself, isn't this the same song? Last we heard there was titled Certification. Before that, we had Saga City, and then kick-starting off the triple play. And I'm yet to just find that song for you, which I thought was Saga City. I was convinced was Saga City. It's called Dupe de Calais. Bringing us to 10 minutes, or rather 9 minutes after 5 a.m. If you've just joined us, hello to you and yours. Welcome to Music of Africa. Shayla Ndikumana keeping you company. And I'm now taking in your requests. I want to hear from you this morning. What African song do you want to hear? What African song is at the tip of your tongue, the sole of your feet, and you just want to dance to it this morning? Find me on WhatsApp. Send through a voice note. Today I'm going to challenge you. I will only play songs requested through voice note. 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If you're driving and you're saying, Shayla, please, just let me know. Let me know so that we may have a little bit of grace and mercy. For now, let's get into the request hour.
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0: a highly requested song. This is Mobutu Sese Seko. This by Franco Luambo Mikiadi. And I understand that he partnered with TPOK Jazz Band. It is 20 after 5. Hello to you and yours. Welcome to Music of Africa. Shayla Ndikumana with you. And in this hour, I'm taking in your requests. We already have a lineup, which is exciting. But I did say to you that I want to hear your voice. So if you're going to request a song, please send through a voice note, right? And that is, those are the parameters of this morning's request hour. Send through a voice note so we can hear you and then hear your favorite song. 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

Good morning, Sheila. Could you kindly play me Busi Mhlongo? Uno meva. Busi Mhlongo, uno meva, please.

0: Enomeva by Busimhlongo. Before that, Ishmael Law coming in with Jamo Africa and kickstarting off the triple play. Kajanin with that one titled Walewatu. It is 17 minutes before the show comes to an end. Listen, I'm in disbelief. I can't believe that we have jetted through 43 minutes of the request hour. And so this is the proposition I have before you. If you don't hear a song today, please, please, please do not get offended. Don't say, Sheila, I sent my voice note. I woke up in the morning and you know what? I did what you said I should do and I still didn't hear my song. We're going to feature it in the shows to come. Okay, so take heart. Every single song was taken into account. And we'd still love to hear from you this morning. So with the 17 minutes and counting downward that we have sent through that request, we'd love to feature it in the shows to come. And of course, if we can squeeze it in, we'll feature it today. Find us on WhatsApp 061-410-4107.
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0: Just show the whole world. 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
1: Morning, Cecilia. In case you didn't get the first voice note, because I recorded before you could open the lines for the request. May you please play me Utatu Papsim Langeni, Sala Ema. May his soul rest in peace. I'm Sweden, Watema Igoruleni. Thank you.

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1: In honor of the legend who has passed, Babsi Mlangeni, that was Sala Emma. Before that, Chico Twala coming in with Peace in Our Land. And we kick-started off with Brenda Fassie and that one titled Sambulala. It is time for us to love and leave you in the capable hands of the Weekend View team. They keep you abreast with all things news happening in and across the various continents. From the team and I, have yourselves a fantastic Saturday. Hopefully we get to meet again on Sunday morning between 3 and 6. 2 minutes left before the show comes to an end. So we're going to try and squeeze this song. This is Ayub Ogada, this one titled Cothbiro. Good morning, South Africa.

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Then a day, ma, Cochamaton, the Guan, Qua, the Gumki, a Garahuino, the Huno, Shomu, Mumbai, Cohen, and Qua, the Huno, Amahako, Epa, Tacoca, Tama, Unve, Gacum, Unve, the Hunam, Tram, and Qua, the Huno, Berem, Simca, Qua, the Huno, take or two, Macrobic, take or away, at a day moon, he qua or Tayakate, and by Cote, contain and own you. Sugar, Tawaki, canning, at the moon, I know. 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No, take a hint on here to Quante, ha, Mark Angara, Barry and Gary at the take me and Hibe, when I'm car, ham queen child, him got it, the amico hat on a day about in a make at home. Eh, think I'd you sit in a tumor got a drug and got a hecona to utter here. Then me to come out, eh, quiet away, at a make of eh. 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Mamma, who you, man, my tank of a woman, and I'm a son. Hand it, go out and talk to him, and that old mamma's a dear. Take who I put my mate the quickie. Then I take quick or take on a jack of bang, I come a comic and take my tete him, go out and quit the take. 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That day he take a queen head taking coma. I want to go to the house.

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I'm going to go to the house. I'm going to go to the house. I'm going to go to the house. I'm going to go to the house. I'm going to go to the house. I'm going to go to the house. I'm going to go to the house. I'm going to go to the house. I'm going to go to the house. I'm going to go to the house. I'm going to go to the house. I'm going to go to the house. I'm going to go to the house. I'm going to go to the house. I'm going to go to the house. I'm going to go to the house. I'm going to go to the house. I'm going to go to the house. I'm going to go to the house. I'm going to go to the house. I'm going to go to the house. I'm going to go to the house. I'm going to go to the house. I'm going to go to the house. I'm going to go to the house. I'm going to go to the house. I'm going to go to the house. I'm going to go to the house. I'm going to go to the house. I'm going to go to the house. I'm going to go to the house. I'm going to go to the house. I'm going to go to the house. I'm going to go to the house. I'm going to go to the house. 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

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Eh, think I to sit in a tomb of a top at Dwak and Unkara Hekwana to utter here. 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You mum, a hoyo, man, a matak of a woha and amasa. Hande, go out to him, that old mamasa there. 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That what did see him? 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
2: 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That be that oh. I did that guy get that's in court, got that. I jumps aside, doesn't go that coin that I go. I. Where someone meet them, make of a cover on like a good gasak, a jack hoggy out or chinquak. I get that squeal like a goon under a chinquak. I croak, I get that, I say, ba, I say, get that from work, good like a go. Coaching or Gandua. Quite come that cock, Go to attack. I will get him to take the colony gate that I get out. Okay, take a dog, come back. I catch a jump duck. 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I got quick air good negan. I got quick air good gang. Go, I catch a zum. Away that under the gum tower with a oom. Ain't hustle go quick air. 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Could I got a go more duck? Wow, that has some kind of gear that is a car. Tago heads them. I can do that to my job. Tago made I come up with that. Come out, Gumura, I talk, Remitsuara. 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

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tam to Gang Conum Colonel. Police attend good show on us. Says they send 200 to Cassan Ganga Salphone is in key. Get you sick and he canica. Couldn't make it. What? In give from Colonel Tim's uncle SKFM.

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3: Artificial intelligence moved at a speed that has blindsided even those who created it.
4: I share the concerns of industry insiders that advanced AI could pose an existential risk to humanity.
5: Scientific and technological advancement must therefore be accompanied by a corresponding growth in responsibility.
6: We're leading China in AI. We're the most sophisticated country in the world. And frankly, I want to keep it that way because whoever wins, AI wins.
2: Dit was Antonio Guterres, Volker Turk, Paus Leo en Donald Trump in daardie volgorde. 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
7: I'm seeing tremendous self-policing, and they understand that they have to self-police. And it's very hard for somebody to come out and say, get into these models, they're very complex. And again, I believe they're going to be used for the good, and when they're not, we're going to be able to nab them.
2: Sommige mense beskryf KI as die grootste nywerheidsrevolusie in die geskiedenis, en die voordele daarvan is wesenlik, net soos die risiko's. 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
8: AI has incredible benefits. I've talked about the medical benefits of the technology. As the president has said, you know, whoever wins, AI wins. I think that's very important. But I think the technology has very real risks. And, you know, the mechanism, how we address those risks is still under discussion. But we all need to work together to make sure that we can win and we can win safely.
2: Standpunte wat verlede week in die Verenigde Nasies se Veiligheidsraad geopper is, met oproepe vir maatreëls wat verder strek as bloot selfregulering. Luister na professor Joshua Bengio, mede-voorsitter van die VN se onafhanklike paneel oor KI.
9: International cooperation is what the world needs in the face of three global threats from advances in these frontier models. First, catastrophic misuse, for example, by terrorists. Second, power concentration. And third, loss of control of AI. We must agree collectively that no one, no company, and no country should develop an AI system that could cause large-scale harm. Developers must demonstrate to independent experts that a system is safe to train and safe to deploy.
2: Die VN se sekretaris-generaal Antonio Guterres pleit intussen vir 'n groter rol vir multilateralisme, gegee wat die wêreldwye implikasies van KI.
3: We must take the next steps. First, to advance the conditions for the responsible pacing of AI and the additional safeguards needed to address risks. Second, to work towards a multilateral AI risk management framework supported by credible and independent oversight.
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12: Today is the beginning of a new dawn for Ethiopia, for the Horn of Africa, and indeed for Africa as a whole.
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15: 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These are matters within the department's responsibility and we must address them.
13: Lahari sê hulle ondersoek ook die dood van nog 'n pasiënt by dieselfde instelling in Augustus verlede jaar.
15: Hospital management was alerted that a person matching the description of the missing patient had been found lying on Promosa Road near the graveyard. Upon arrival, the person was confirmed to be the missing patient, and the family was immediately notified. Given the circumstances, the department has initiated an investigation to establish the events leading to the patient's death.
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16: So third is a simple allocation of the 10 billion rand to the Central Energy Fund's Equalization Fund. It is really meant to help cushion the economy, commuters, society from international oil price volatility, which affects our fuel prices. We think it should be utilized, and perhaps the timing is perfect, but it should really be utilized to help cushion society from the next oil price shock, which is going to hit our fuel prices next week, Wednesday. It could, you know, give some space to help cushion commuters from the next week round of hikes, which is predicted to be about 2.50, 2.60 a litre for petrol and diesel. And really, we've gone through almost a year now of this constant fuel price hikes, and there's only so much the economy can take. Obviously, transport are very expensive for commuters to get to work. It is really bleeding workers' salaries, wages, money that could have been better used to buy food, pay for electricity, pay debts, etc. It means money that's been sucked out of businesses, SMEs, farms, etc., which could have been used to create more jobs. But utilizing this 10 billion rand could help to cushion society to a significant extent. We think it could actually help provide some relief for October, November. If we did that, it will help to reduce inflation, and then that would help to ease the temptation for the Reserve Bank to increase the repo rate in November. That would give, again, a boost to the economy as we hit the festive season. So I think that's really about the urgency of intervening.
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18: It also provides the space and the right balance to attract critical skills into the economy. It enables employers who need to hire specific skills that we just don't have in South Africa. It also provides critical interventions to hold employers who break the laws fully accountable.
17: Die vakbond federasie vir DUSA, Sirifda Ajam, reken die wetsontwerp sal toegang tot die arbeidsmark versterk.
19: As a critical step forward and towards playing a critical role in strengthening labour market access and reducing unemployment and inequality. The Federation affirms its stance that workers must at all times be placed at the centre of all employment interventions and support mechanisms. The amendment bill must advance fair access to jobs, skills development and skills transfer and the protection of labour rights.
17: Maar die DA-lid op die arbeidsportefeulje komitee, Michael Bagram, meen dat hierdie voorgestelde wetgewing nie die toets van grondwetlikheid sal deurstaan nie.
20: The legislation, I believe, and we believe, is strongly challengeable in the Constitutional Court. The unfortunate part of this proposed legislation is that it got quotas, and the quotas are completely unrealistic. It's not going to work, it never will. The other problem is that we've got literally hundreds of thousands of foreigners working in South Africa. Many of them have got work permits, and they are being thrown into the same basket as those that don't have work permits. Overall, I think that the public are going to balk at this particular piece of draft legislation.
17: Diegene wat kommentaar belewer, moet hul skriftelike voorleggings voor die einde van die werksdag op 6 November aan die parlement stuur en aandui of hulle mondelinge voorleggings wil doen. Zelene Merrington, Parlement.
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0: 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Come a quat to a galang catch it. 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Come, go on, Archishu. And the good time go and I go so I miss you. 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Not a good and it. I got junk and watching, ching, ching, ching, ching, and kajara a clashing at mooching. The adam come a quim pong. Mitchell, that at my dear, getting at the kitchen, my dear, ching, my dear, ching, my dear, ching, my dear, ching, my dear, ching, my dear, ching, my dear, Dagger, I had me and how. 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

0: 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Jim, I had no a good dish. Kunkunta, I'm Jacob that is a good gamukula and quite the mad got the rushing. Gam good talk, I watch a man. No, that's why. And I can't go home. Wing, my tea dog. Yeah, I'm come a train now. I'm much way to that dangy guy. I cock a cheek, the good that I mean. My dear, dammy.
1: Baba.
0: Dangy, I'm cooking. Don't. Shadaking a gamma, I go cut again. I got a number chopunda. Cut it. Yeah, got him. Oh, no, do near me, then no, the new could come diggy. Ah, my good tavachuta, ah, my good tavachu. Got it, that you get cut your meat, and no, the new jig cut your coop. I'd go with it. Dad, I cut the daddy. Ah, she did gumming her good chin dagger. I may the nine may the gout or me that no jim, my kind of chill. Ah, by a gum. That good, the good, the chung, teaching, that no do I go govern. Gum. That wag got coin my wag a saggy. Tea, my pay. Ah, I shook on the goo, a good toa. Da ya baja de chick the shitty cut him okay. Come at ye. Come at him we. Come at our go. Die
1: to uncle.
0: Get to black cat and edit and or to oh, I shall. Da tongue where chick the pressure at home and go. Da tongue chick. Come back. Jan that goon way. I must say, I will get you go, and cheer a go kundanga. I'm a coadum, I try to show him, crashing down his cigar coadum, yet you should that boy, no bundle tongue. That boy be. Then we color color, tomat and we color color, tomat, a butcher, then you shake a shashing, ducky way. 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
0: 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Ya told me, tell the children in
1: Columna,
0: ah, take a boat. Da, ya nick ums eat and make to the dark qua. 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
1: cow.
0: Dick quack, where is it quite cow utuna? 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The cow be a cow be the cow conkaka. 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
0: I told my shatikundan, my tongue. 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
0: ya, go away. 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I'm on concrete. My shima chowed a bed to it. I'm a chant.
1: Come,
0: Baba. I'm a tenant in Boda and Kala, a mamma. I don't walk a wishes in Orichi. I could not contact him, my dear cocky. Oh, me too. Not only jabber chowed
1: in
0: it. How? Can any ganda, no gaganda, and I shan't It's all ding am be mobutuna drake a harita gang of a kaba. A nash
1: out
0: away, nashi. Ui, a goon, a quick weep. 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Got to a quick weep. A nook and me, oh, I know ba. My draw, come a quay, diagi. 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Shang Amatagin, Amatin, Amatin, Amate, Chidulica, Namatin, Amatin, Amatin, Amatin, Amatin. Yeah?
1: Go to work or more.
0: Yeah, hey, Gam Jukin, Chavich out as a good conducting and with a good comb. Poor button, no water candy, Chavich out and eh, wonder, sink Uri Kunagudua. 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Tangadi, I go that Ukwa come, Tanga, yet yatashing on can't account at it. 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I can't wish. 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
1: Mamma,
0: a gamma. 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
1: The woman,
0: good, catch it the caca hook, good. 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They gave a tickle and hunkum the English. The Mika, eh, the Magama, the Naman, the Kamia, the Gu Kamik, the Gaya. The Ganda Shatuachi, Conad, my Conad, Kataka, look at that again. I clear, Guaming, I'm going to go to the house. I'm going to go to the house. 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Jacawa gong dashing. 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The Yatashing. 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
1: 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She come again to a kaya maka dunitaga, kadi with a government go, mag, shake. 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Call Baduri Kanda, chick the kunda get the shamutegi, my time, my now and now. Dakaya duri. I got a cat. gula, catch a nickel gula da gula, and nukunda gag, and she got a gunda, had a nalushin, and who met a da toa. 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Yeah! 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You can look at it. 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You can't look at it. You can't look at it. You can't look at it. 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
0: 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SABC Libraries and Archives, preserving the past, supporting the present, and inspiring the

I'm in the mode. Ooh, I feel so fresh and clean, nice and easy. I wanna go out tonight. The night time is the right time to have fun. I feel good. Come on, you are so far from me. I'm so happy.

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And you could win fantastic prizes. Back our chefs. Back South African talent. Let's take Mzansi to Lux.

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1: Were you, as a young person, someone who lost a mother and you were still young and you were struggling to understand?
2: Depending on what the age the child is, children are familiar with death in their cartoons. You know, if you watch The Lion King, they know Simba's king passes away. They've maybe had a pet. They see the leaves outside falling. So depending on what the age of the child is, you talk to them according to age.
1: Our clinic psychologist, Thabang Tlhaka.
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SAFM has signed a code of conduct that is enforced by the Broadcasting Complaints Commission of South Africa. Under the code, we are committed to giving news that is accurate, comment that is fair, and programming that is not harmful, does not amount to hate speech, or contain violence or explicit sex. If you think we are not living up to that code, then you can inform the Broadcasting Complaints Commission of South Africa. Direct any complaints in writing to the Broadcasting Complaints Commission of South Africa. 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